Thank you. This is such a major honor for me. Such a major honor. Thank you so much. Thank you, New York.

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I really thank you very much for the reception here. 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This first one was taken in Jamaica during a recent vacation. It's a kind of a different look at one of the biggest motion picture and music stars in the world. He is also my guest tonight, Kris Kristofferson.

0: Thank you, John.
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1: Oh, well, sometimes. You know, Chris and his wife, Rita Coolidge, were two of the people we came to California just to be with. But when we got here, Chris was in Natchez, Mississippi, making a movie. And, Chris, I really want to thank you for flying in just for to do this show. I really appreciate it very much.
2: I'm honored. I get to play with Tennessee 3 plus 4 here.
1: Hey, let's do a song. Here's a song that Chris wrote, 10 years ago? And I sang it, and I loved it, and I've been singing it so long, I've kind of claimed it all for my own, but I would really be honored if you'd sing it with me. You mind?
2: Well, up to now, that was the proudest moment of my life. 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

0: Is jy moeg vir wateronderbrekings? 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
1: Old Australian stockman lying, dying, and he gets himself up onto one elbow and he turns to his mates who are gathered round and he says, "Watch me while the beast beats, mate.
2: This way, watch me while the beast beats.
1: They're a dangerous breed."

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1: Hello there, I'm Lawrence James, and it's time to keep it country. So let's welcome your country music singer for the show. Welcome, Johnny Duplessis.

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1: This is Captain Kim speaking. 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
0: With the star on it.
2: Come on, children.

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Thanks, sir. Welcome to Ramkat Radio. Ja, it's crazy. So pull yourself towards yourself there and luister na Pieter van 7 tot 9 op Ramkat Radio. Dis mos maandag. Blurry amazing. Okay, thanks. 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

0: Simpson gaan luister, en die ene is, is van die eerste Simpsons wat ek gedoen het, en dit is Don't Call Me Darling. 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
1: Can I please speak to Jenny Spice?
2: Just a moment, please. Jenny Spice, goeiemorgen.
1: Hello, Jenny Spice.
2: That's right, can I help you?
1: Hello, Jenny Spice. I'm calling from Trevor.
2: Yes.
1: I'm in charge of the accounts from now. What is the status at the moment?
2: I phoned 1 trillion times for your personal people who should have gave me a voucher when he arrived. I spoke to Matsamena or what's her name,
1: Matsamena,
2: a million times for a voucher. I send her faxes. I send her emails.
1: Yes, ma'am. You see, the problem that's of concern here, my darling.
2: No. Listen, I'm not your darling. My name is Jenny. This is a professional call. This is not a lovey-dovey call. So please don't make me argue with you in connection with this.
1: Okay.
2: My name is Jenny. Please, I'm not your darling. I'm Jenny.
1: Jenny Spice, eh?
2: That is correct, yes.
1: Like one of the Spice Girls.
2: Can you carry on? I'm very busy, please.
1: Okay, like Angry Spice.
2: I am very... Please, man. I'm trying to solve this for more than 9 months now.
1: No, my darling, please.
2: No, I'm not your darling. When can you understand that? Please, man.
1: I'm trying to be nice.
2: You don't want to be nice in a professional way where it's saying darling and lovey and dovey. I'm not your darling. My name is Jenny. Please, I'm going to put the phone down, get your facts right now, and then you phone me back and you speak to me as if I'm a client, not your lover.
1: Can I call you my sweetie?
2: No! Namakulan Country Lodge in Tura, goeiemorgen.
1: Hello, Jenny.
2: What is your name?
1: Ma'am, I'm sorry that we've got...
2: What is your name?
1: My name is Jabu.
2: But please... Don't call me lovey or sweetie or darling again. If you do that, I'm going to put the phone down and I will not talk to you again.
1: Okay, I apologize. I'm just a nice man.
2: Please, can you go on? I've got a lot of work to do, please.
1: Okay, ma'am.
2: How are you going to sort out my account? Do you still know that you still owe me a lot of money?
1: Okay, my princess, hold on. Let me explain.
2: Listen, I'm not going to talk to you again. I'll get my owner of this hotel to call you.
1: Okay.
2: I'm not going to talk to you
1: hold
2: again.
1: Hold on.
3: Oh, no.
1: Yo, Mark.
4: Yes, man.
1: Dude, she is stripping her mood.
4: I know, man.
2: Namakulan Country Lodge in Tura, goeiemorgen.
1: Hello, Jenny.
2: Can I help you?
1: Jenny is Jabu.
2: I don't want to speak to you. You can hold on. You can speak to the owner of the hotel. I'm not going to talk one word further with you.
1: We're going to make the payment this afternoon.
2: How much are you going to pay?
1: Well, what is the exact amount, my angel?
2: I'm not talking to you. I'm not your f***ing angel. You f***ing think it's funny. I think it's funny. I'm your f***ing angel.
4: Hello? We're in big shit now. She's in the car now. She's going home now.
1: Really? She's leaving work?
4: Yeah, there she's going
3: home. Oh, no.
4: She must phone her. We're in big cock now.
5: No.
2: Hello?
1: Hello, Jenny. It's Wackhead Simpson. Yeah, listen, I just want to tell you before you put the phone down that all those calls yesterday, it was me. It was all just a joke.
5: Oh no.
1: And I wasn't entirely happy with that response, so I gave it a few hours, and I called her back again.
2: Goeiemorgen, Jenny, wat praat?
1: Hello, Jenny.
2: Yes.
1: It's Wackhead Simpson, how are you?
2: I'm just fine, and you?
1: Good, how are you doing today?
2: I'm fine, thank you.
1: Are we all good?
2: I'm all fine, thank you. I do apologize.
1: No, you don't have to apologize. You are absolutely fantastic.
2: No, I made a big mess of it. You just got me at a bad time.
1: But I must just say, you are absolutely awesome, and I'm just glad that everything is sorted out.
2: That's fine, no problems, hey.
1: And do you mind if I say, okay, thank you, my darling?
2: You're more than welcome, one thing.
3: Oh, shame.
1: So all's good and ends well.
0: Ja, so, tenminste, sy verstaan, en sy het die sin vir humor, so, ja, dis in alles deur. 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

0: Witch Doctor, give us the magic words.
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0: All right.

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And then the witch doctor, he told me what to do. 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